0: Denny? 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
1: 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It's all in the beginning.
2: I got a call the other day. It was my sister Carolyn saying, Aretha, stop by when you can. I've got something that I've got to say. And when I got there,